0: Summer Night, DJ, di notte.
1: You know, I was wondering, you know, if you could keep on, because the force, it's got a lot of power, and it makes me feel like, it makes me feel like

0: 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We've lost dancing. We've lost dancing. If I can live through this next 6 months,
1: we've lost dancing.
0: Day by day,
1: we've lost dancing.
0: If I can live through this,
1: we've lost dancing.
0: What comes next will be marvelous.

0: Way him have the boy girlfriend a ball out when she take his stab.
1: No tutu. Them finna say man psychopathic. Don't take the piss, you end up on the hit list. Engine, black chip, lad about this. Anything this grandmother going miss.
0: No tutu.
1: Boy violate, then a
0: no.